Life 100.7. Hey, I'm Ben. Thanks so much for hanging out with me this evening. Now, it is Wednesday evening, meaning you and I are just past halfway through the work week. You got this. It's Caleb and John.

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Hey, if you just need a night to slow down and check in with God, well, Tasha Layton's coming to La Vista October 9th. You can get tickets at lifeomaha.com.

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0: 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That was Seth Schleter with Running Back to You. Hey, I'm Ben, and I'm sure you can agree with the idea that teachers need to be valued a whole lot more than they are right now. 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

0: All throughout Scripture, we see the breath of God representing the Spirit of God. We see it in Genesis when God breathes into Adam. We see it in the New Testament when Jesus breathes on the disciples. This is symbolizing the Holy Spirit empowerment of God in our lives. And this song is a prayer that God's Spirit would breathe on everything that we do, on our businesses, on our dreams, on our families, on our brokenness, and so that we can experience the life-changing power of His presence.
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Here's a quote I heard earlier this week that I just love from Lisa Williams. She says that you can't pray too much, but you can pray too little. Here's Crowder.

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0: Brandon Lake with Praise You Anywhere on Life 100.7. And Ben, and there is something that I noticed over the weekend that, you know, there's one specifically amazing thing about being sick. I mean, have you gotten sick yet? It is that time of year, you know. It's normally a terrible time. You know, you're sniffling, you're sneezing, all that kind of stuff. You got headaches. But what I will say is that for the one day that I was sick over the weekend, I slept great. Getting to sleep is usually rough, right? You know, you feel uncomfortable and stuff. But once you are asleep, it is a deep, deep sleep, and it feels really good. Maybe that's just the idea of finding the good in a bad situation, but hey, you got to hold on to something when you've got one of those really bad headaches.
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3: 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It really helps to build my confidence in myself. And when things are scattering around in my brain, there's the song.
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0: And that was Peter Burton with Where Would I Be? Hey, I'm Ben. And you know, with that 3-day weekend we just had, I don't know if you feel this way, but it's kind of weird that we're already halfway through the work week. But if you still need something to break it up, you know, how about we play a little game?
1: Hey, who's making that noise?
0: Yep, I've got an animal that I'm thinking of that I want you to guess. Here are a few hints to help you out. Hint number one is that this animal likes to dive underwater to find a lot of its food. Hint number two is that you've probably seen them being silly on social media, doing tricks for fish and barking. Hint number three is that they make this noise. Yeah, you think you know what animal I'm talking about? Let me know. You can text me your answer at 402-342-5424, and I'll let you know if you're right after this next song.
1: Think you know what animal Ben's thinking of?
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0: Life 100.7. That was We the Kingdom with Rescue Me. And before that last song, I gave you some hints on what animal it was that I was thinking of. Do you know what it is? Hey, I'm Ben, and let me run the hints by you again if you want to try right now. This animal dives underwater for a lot of its food. You've probably seen them on social media doing tricks for fish and barking, and they make this noise. The answer is a seal. That one specifically was a leopard seal, but you win if you just said seal. I saw some wild regular seals visiting some friends in Washington a while ago, and they were so cute. From a distance, of course. You know, they become a lot less cute when you're in biting range.
1: All day, every day.
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Life 100.7, Isaiah 41:10 says, "So do not fear, for I am with you. Do not be dismayed, for I am your God. I will strengthen you and help you. I will uphold you with my righteous right hand." It's Matt Maher.

0: Life 100.7. That was Jeremy Camp with No Survivors and Ben. And it is no secret that, you know, Life 100.7 has received a lot of stories of how God is working through the music on Life 100.7, touching people's hearts, you know, being there for people when they've felt low, or just encouraging people in general. 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That's just a way of saying, hey, thanks so much for getting in early. You don't have to give the enter the drawing, but there is a financial need, and you can give right now at lifeomaha.com.
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0: The enemy has tried to attack my mind, but I've learned there is real power in the name of Jesus. When his name is spoken, darkness has to leave. This is Josiah Queen, and this is the story behind my new song, Demons. I wrote this song with a couple of close friends, and it really comes from a journey of battling depression and anxiety through different seasons of my life. This song is a declaration that fear doesn't win and lies don't get the final say. If you've been fighting battles in your mind too, I hope this song reminds you that there's hope and there's freedom. This is my new song, Demons.
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0: 104.7. That was Elevation Worship with Alleluia and Ben. And do you have any questions about what it means to actually follow God? Well, growing up, I can tell you that I definitely had those kinds of questions. There's no shame in it. And luckily in my life, I had people that were able to point me in, you know, the good directions to follow, to find those kinds of answers. But if you didn't have those people or you're looking for answers right now, well, go to lifeomaha.com and click on Follow Jesus. 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In fact, there's even a way to chat with a real person who knows what you're going through. 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

0: Nothing. That was Matthew West with Unashamed, Ham Ben, and sadly, it's time for me to head out this evening. But I do want to leave you with one last bit of encouragement that comes from Psalms 4:8. It says, "In peace I will lie down and sleep. For you alone, Lord, make me dwell in safety." See you next time.
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2: I hate to say it, but at some point in our lives, nearly all of us have to work with, live with, or live in connection with someone who is critical or condescending. 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For Family Life Blended, I'm Ron Deal.
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2: 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Now that's more like it, selflessness. 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Didn't Jesus say to love your neighbor as yourself? 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
2: Ezekiel 16:49 says, "Now this was the sin of your sister Sodom. She and her daughters were arrogant, overfed, and unconcerned. They did not help the poor and needy." Hi, I'm Rob West with another Faith and Finance Minute. When people think of Sodom, they often remember its sexual sin. But Ezekiel draws attention to something we can easily miss. Abundance had made its people proud, comfortable, and unconcerned about those in need. Their prosperity became a wall instead of a blessing. It sheltered them from compassion and hardened them toward the vulnerable. Financial abundance can become spiritually dangerous when it makes us less attentive to those in need. God's provision is never meant to close our hearts, so ask Him to guard you from comfortable indifference and show you whom you can serve today. Connect with a certified Kingdom advisor who's been trained to deliver financial advice that aligns with your Christian values by visiting our website, faithfi.com.
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0: Love Our Schools Day is back.
1: My name is Taylor DeYoung, and I am the communications champion at Within Reach Omaha. Love Our Schools is a hands-on, community-wide volunteer event. 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It's fun to see the community show up in a way that really loves the school well. And so that's really the heart of this initiative, is that we are caring for the staff and the students of our local schools because they deserve it.
0: Love Our Schools Day is happening Saturday, September 26th.
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2: Happy morning. Woo! So today I actually have a special guest with me.
3: Hello, I'm Ben from Evenings. You've woken me up and I am here in place of Lindsay today.
2: Yeah, so Ben went from an evening bird to now what in the world bird?
3: Exactly.
2: So that's where we're at right there. You drink coffee, right, Ben?
3: Every so often. It's not an all the time thing, but...
2: Did you have to this morning?
3: I have a little bit of a jar in front of me, so...
2: Be praying for Ben. Absolutely. Well, however your week has been going, wherever you're at right now, whether you need the gross coffee or not, let's go ahead and start this day off the best way possible by going to God in prayer.
3: All right, dear God, thank you so much for who you are, and thank you for this another amazing day that you have for us, God. We pray that no matter what's going on today for people out in the heartland and, you know, whatever is facing the day, just pray that you are with us throughout all of it. And we just thank you again for being in our lives and just pray for a good day. Thank you, God. Amen.

0: now.
1: That fella Toby is coming to the Pinnacle Bank Arena in November. Ooh. Life 100.7. Hey, it's Nick. Getting to hang out with Ben today while Lindsay is gone. Ben from evenings.
2: Hello.
1: And so grateful for how you make the ministry of Life 100.7 happen. 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
2: Yeah, and right now the fall fundraiser is coming up in just a couple of months, meaning you could help out. But if you give right now, just as a way of saying, hey, thanks so much for getting in early, helping us to, you know, start the fundraiser off right, you could win a little extra weekend family getaway to Lead Lodge at Arbor Day Farm with a little bit of extra cash for some fun and food, all kinds of good stuff there.
1: And it's just a way for us to say thank you. 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
1: 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Nick, the professor of Dad Joke 101 with a student here, Ben.
3: Hello.
1: From Evening.
3: I am not a dad.
1: No. He's prepping. That's what we're doing here for Ben. All right. So I like to tell people one of the best subject matters for dad jokes are trees. You wouldn't think so. They just kind of like, what is funny about a tree? But there's a lot of information you don't know. For example, did you know that a lot of banks, they have special places for tree farmers to bank separately from everybody else?
3: Okay.
1: Yeah, they're very special branches of each bank. Very special branches.
3: You know what? I like that one.
1: Good. See, off to a good start.
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1: It's going to be October 9th at beautiful Savior Lutheran Church in La Vista. Just going to be such

0: stomp around the kitchen with Peter Burton on Life 100.7. Hey, I'm Nick, and Ben from Evenings is joining me today. And we actually are chatting with somebody else.
1: Yeah, actually, we got the chance to chat with CEO of Heartland Hope Mission, Chelsea Salifu. And, you know, Heartland Hope Mission is more than a pantry, right?
2: We are. We're more than a pantry. So our goal is to surround people with all of the resources they need so they don't become homeless and they can become self-sufficient. So when someone comes into a food pantry, the issue isn't they don't have food, right? That's like the check engine light on our car.
0: Yeah.
2: Hey, something's going on. And so everybody gets to meet one-on-one with someone like a case manager.
0: Yeah.
2: And we really look at, hey, what all does this family need to truly get back on their feet?
0: Which is necessary in our world. We're going to be talking with Chelsea Salifu more this morning, so be listening about Heartland Hope Mission.
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0: 6:39 this morning. For your drive, a lot to watch out for. The exit ramp from I-480 southbound to I-80 is closed due to an accident there. Stop traffic all the way from Martha Street. Multiple accidents on I-80 westbound, both the on-ramp from I-480 and the I-80 westbound at 60th Street, causing stop-and-go traffic to 42nd. Then northbound JFK is slow this morning, so a lot to watch out for.

0: Getting worship in that's worthy of it all by CC Winans on Life 100.7. Morning, I'm Nick. Ben from Evenings is joining me while Lindsay is out. And there's an opportunity coming up to share God's love with our schools right here in our community. Saturday, September 26th, it's Love Our Schools Day.
1: Now, Nick, there are all kinds of cool things that you can do, you know, at these schools. And let me list a few of them. 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

0: 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Nick here, joined by Ben from Evenings while Lindsay's out.
1: Hey, here's a guy whose real name is Keith. It's Toby Mac.

0: Caleb and John, somebody like me on Life 100.7. Lindsay is out, so it's Nick with you, along with Ben from Evenings.
1: Yes, it is the morning. I am from Evenings.
0: Yep, and without Lindsay, there's no morning scramble. 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
0: 7:15 right now. Quick look at traffic. Got an accident on the exit ramp of I-480 southbound to I-80 with the right lane closed. Then an accident on the right shoulder of I-80 westbound at 60th Street, causing stop-and-go traffic all the way from I-480. JFK northbound, that's slow right now as well, so be careful as you're out driving.

0: How's it going? Nick here with you, and Ben from Evenings is joining me while Lindsay's out on Life 100.7. And we are getting to chat with somebody special.
1: Yeah, Chelsea Salifu of Heartland Hope Mission. Now, I understand that Heartland Hope Mission also does disaster relief, right?
2: We do. So we were really busy for about 2 years when the tornadoes hit. And then we had flooding in Omaha. There were straight line winds in Blair and flooding in Iowa. And so Heartland Hope Mission does both immediate response. We are a long-term disaster response center. And we also do long-term disaster case management. So what that means is that we're here even after everyone else leaves, right? Yeah. And we're working with those people to get them clear back to being housed. And so, of course, most of the families we work with are those working poor families.
0: Yeah.
2: Maybe they were uninsured or maybe they were just underinsured and they're really struggling. And so we are able to immediately help them with, we have a disaster response center with brand new items. There's clothes, shoes, air fryers, bedding, all of those things to get them set up temporarily. And then once they get into permanent housing, we're providing that support, but our case managers are working with them through the entire process, helping them with FEMA applications and insurance and finding resources.
0: Love it. You want to learn more about Heartland Hope Mission? Go to lifeomaha.com and check out the community partner page.
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0: You're invited to a special evening that's more than a concert. 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
1: Yeah, if you've been looking for a night to slow down with some friends and family, well, check it out. 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

0: That's the newest song by Brandon Lake, How Good God Is, on Life 100.7. Lindsay is out today. I'm Nick. And Ben from Evenings is getting to join me.
1: It is early.
0: You holding up?
1: Yeah, I'm good.
0: Okay, good. And we're getting a chance to talk with Chelsea Salifu, the CEO of Heartland Hope Mission.
1: Yeah, so Chelsea, so you talked about your disaster relief center a little bit. Could you just share a little bit more about that?
2: Yeah, so we're doing a grand opening of our West Omaha location. So we have been in the building, but we were able to just flip all of our warehouse space. So we're super excited. We had quickly set up our disaster response center in our new building since that's what we do is long-term disaster response. But now that we've gotten past the tornadoes and the floods and the straight line winds, we were able to do the reorganization we had planned for the warehouse to add an additional 176 pallet storage spaces. And then we were able to set up the permanent disaster response center in our building. So we're very excited to have that. And we want to invite everyone, come and volunteer or just give us a call, come take a tour. It's an amazing space and it's such a blessing to the community to have that resource ongoing as families encounter different natural disasters.
0: Mm-hmm. Yeah, it's a beautiful location as well. If you want to learn more about Heartland Hope Mission, go to lifeomaha.com and check out the community partner page.
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2: Hey, I'm Chelsea Salifu, CEO of Heartland Hope Mission. 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
0: 7:42 right now. Got stop and go traffic. Dodge Road eastbound between 192nd and 120th Street. Blair High Road southbound between 108th and I-680 is slow. And then JFK northbound is slow right now as well.

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0: Some encouragement for Mr. Matthew West with Don't Stop Praying on Life 100.7. Morning, Nick with you. Lindsay is out, but Ben from Evenings is getting to join me.
1: Oh, I am here.
0: Yep. And maybe you have questions about Jesus. Does he truly love me? Am I good enough for those things? Those questions, it's okay to ask those questions.
1: Yeah, I know growing up, I had those kinds of questions, but luckily I had people in my life to help point me in directions of where I needed to go. But if you have questions, of course I want to point you towards a local church, but maybe you have questions right now, or maybe you have a reason. 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

0: Happy morning here on Life 100.7. Nick with you. Lindsay's out. So Ben from Evenings is joining me.
1: Yep, normally from the evenings, but I've got my coffee and glad to be here.
0: Yep, here's Washed. It's Elevation Rhythm.

0: Maybe that song right there by Leanna Crawford, Still Waters, is the song on Life 100.7 that God has used at just the right moment in your life. Well, you make that all happen with your support. Hey, I'm Nick. Lindsay's out, so Ben from Evenings is joining me. 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
4: Ezekiel 16:49 says, "Now this was the sin of your sister Sodom. She and her daughters were arrogant, overfed, and unconcerned. They did not help the poor and needy." Hi, I'm Rob West with another Faith and Finance Minute. When people think of Sodom, they often remember its sexual sin. 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
1: Gonna be a special night out. So if you're just looking to slow down with some friends and family, it's gonna be October 9th at Beautiful Savior Lutheran Church in La Vista, lifeomaha.com. Here I am.

0: Terry and its testimony on Life 100.7. Nick here, Lindsay's out. So Ben from Evenings is joining me.
1: Hello.
0: As we get to have some special conversations.
1: Yeah, with Chelsea Salifu of Heartland Hope Mission. Now, I understand that you meet a lot of different people. What kind of stories of hope do you might have?
2: One of the ladies was an elderly lady. She had health issues, so she couldn't go into a shelter because she couldn't get in and off. Up and down off of the cot, and she was on oxygen. And so she was still, when we showed up, had slept in her flooded apartment.
0: Oh my goodness.
2: It was the worst situation. Flood water is so dirty, and yeah. It was already starting to smell like mold when we went in. We were able to get her into a hotel room, work with her to get transitioned into a new place to live. So those situations are, I think, where we really play the biggest role, right? If there isn't FEMA assistance, there aren't other agencies that are stepping up because it isn't large enough, but people are still losing everything. And a lot of people in those situations, they don't have flood insurance because it wasn't in a flood zone.
0: Or, yeah.
2: We've ran into people thought that they had flood insurance through renting and they didn't. They didn't realize they didn't have flood insurance. And so those situations, families really need that additional help.
0: Yeah, it's great to have an agency like Heartland Hope Mission who does that. And if you want to learn more about them, go to lifeomaha.com and check out the community partner page.
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5: 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Love Our Schools is a hands-on, community-wide volunteer event all day long. There are going to be projects happening across the city, whether it's painting classrooms or planting gardens, refreshing playgrounds, or assembling care packages for teachers. It's fun to see the community show up in a way that really loves the school well. And so that's really the heart of this initiative, is that we are caring for the staff and the students of our local schools because they deserve it.
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0: A way to share God's love with schools right here in our community, Life 100.7. Nick here while Lindsay's out. Ben from Evenings is joining me today.
1: Hello, and we're talking about Love Our Schools Day.
0: Yes.
1: It's a perfect way for you to get involved with a school near you, share Jesus's love with not only the students, but the teachers and staff, different ways you can get involved, of course. It's something as easy as moving mulch around or washing windows. If you'd like to see the full list of things that you can do, you can always go online to lifeomaha.com. Check it out there.
0: It's happening September 26th, which is a Saturday. Thank you for being a part of sharing God's love with people right here in our school through Love Our Schools Day.
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0: 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How's it going? Nick with you and Ben from Evenings joining me.
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0: Some Mercy Me with Flawless on Life 100.7. Lindsay's out. I'm Nick. And Ben from Evenings gets to join me this morning. 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
0: Yeah, so Bruce from the Afternoon Unwind, he's going to announce the winner at 5:10 PM. 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

0: Zach Williams. He's singing Wait For Me here on Life 100.7. Nick and Ben from Evenings joining me because Lindsay is out having some fun. Ben is awake.
1: Yes,
0: kind true. Of. Kind of.
1: We're there. Yeah. But we're also here with Chelsea Salafu from Heartland Hope Mission. Now, what are your biggest needs right now?
2: Some of our biggest needs at the moment, always food. You know, we have kids that thankfully they're back in school. Summer feeding is over, but those families are still struggling to feed their kids. And then clothing for kids. Kids' clothing just flies off of our shelves at Heartland Hope Mission because as kids grow, parents can't afford additional clothing, right? If a family can't afford food, they can't afford clothes for their kids. So nice, either new or gently used clothing is a huge blessing to kids. And then I can't believe we're already talking about this, but we're starting to gear up for the holidays. So we need people that are willing to do drives, toy drives, turkey drives, clothing drives, all of those fun things. So if anybody is interested in doing drives, that's another ongoing need that it really ramps up in the fall. Our numbers, once we hit summer, it's kind of a straight shot up all the way to December. Yeah. So we're starting to get into that end of year where we see those numbers start to increase even more.
0: Yeah, big need.

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I'd run out of numbers before I could thank you for everything.

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1: Latest from Matthew West, good on Life 100.7. Nick here with you. Lindsay's been out, but you know, Ben, thank you for joining me this morning. Yeah, usually do in evenings.
2: You know, it was a lot of fun. It's something new, something fun. Heard a lot of dad jokes, of course.
1: Learning dad jokes.
2: Yeah, there groaning you go. A little too, but it's okay. 1 Peter 3:11 says, "Seek peace and pursue it."
1: Thanks for hanging out with us this morning. Tammy is going to be joining you next.

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2: It puts Ronell in a good mood. 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
1: 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Hey, I'm Tammy, and I saw this post that pretty much sums it all up. It's September, the AC is on 70, and the pumpkin candle is lit. We're all trying our best.

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1: It's been a long year. It almost took me down, I swear.

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1: I get it. I get it. I too have been there where I rethink conversations with my kids. The shouldas, the wouldas, the couldas, the, oh man, Tammy, you gotta try a little harder, do a little better. Have you been there? I get it. But here is what we often don't do as moms. Celebrate the little wins. Like the fact that we have good talking relationships, even if they're not perfect, or the fact that they're delighted to come home to a dinner with their family. One mom cooks, right? Those are small wins in life. And I realized this big aha moment when watching E.T. the other day. Yeah, you remember that movie from the 80s? Okay, it hits so different as a mom. And this was my big takeaway. The mom in that movie, she did not know there was a creature living in her house for days. So yeah, mom, we're doing pretty well.
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You, my friend, are not alone. Not today, not tomorrow, not in all the days to come. God, He is right here with you, and He extends an invitation to let His peace fill your heart. I stand in

0: perfectly.
1: 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That was Perfectly by Micah Tyler. And hey, I'm Tammy, hanging out with you today. All right, ready or not, it's here. It is school, back in full swing. And maybe you're asking your school, how can I help? 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And hey, here is your opportunity to not only help students, but teachers and school staff all across Omaha see the love of Jesus coming through for them. 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

0: That was Pat Barrett with I've Got a Fire on Life 100.7. Okay, have you ever had a question? And maybe you were too afraid to ask that question because you didn't want to look silly or you thought, hey, I should know the answer to that. Hey, I want to encourage you with this today. Jesus, he asked a lot of questions. Hey, I'm Tammy, and in the Bible, it's recorded that Jesus asked over 300 questions. Would you believe that? Because he was curious, because he wanted to challenge, because he wanted to touch people's hearts. So here's what I know. Jesus, he is not afraid of your questions. Hey, click follow Jesus on lifeomaha.com's homepage. 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There will even be someone to chat with, a real person who knows what you're going through. 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

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Her patience, however, might have office hours.

0: That was Andrew Rip with Jericho on Life 100.7. She found hope in the midst of heartache. Hey, I'm Tammy, and it's one of the things I love about Fall Fundraiser is hearing the stories, your stories of how God is using the uplifting music and conversation to meet you right where you're at. And our friend Trisha from Omaha, she says she was in the midst of a horrific family situation, and she found safety, she found perspective, and she found hope in the song Praise You in the Storm by Casting Crowns. Hey, that is what your giving to the ministry of Life 100.7 does. It makes stories like that possible. And hey, when you give by the end of the day on Tuesday, not only are you going to help the Life 100.7 ministry, but you could also win your family a weekend getaway at the Lead Lodge at Arbor Day Farm, plus some extra spending money. Hey, you don't have to give to enter the drawing, but of course, there is a financial need that you could help meet. Thank you so much for being a part of this amazing Life 100.7 family.
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0: grateful for you.
1: Ah, I love that one by Chandler Moore. God, I'm just grateful. Hey, I'm Tammy on Life 100.7, and I want you to complete this sentence. The pursuit of, okay, I'm going to guess that you're thinking happiness, right? It's a quote. It's a movie. It's a saying we have had in our world for a very long time. And what other things do people pursue? Maybe it's love. Maybe it's success. Maybe it's money. I want to read the definition of pursue. It is to follow close, to capture, to obtain. Because our minds think if we do all the right things, make all the right choices, we will end up happy and filled with joy. Here's the disappointing things. Even the greatest things of this world, yeah, they can leave us feeling empty. But did you know the Bible gives us wisdom on what to pursue, to follow hard after, to capture and obtain? Okay, I'm going to read it for you. Here's our reminder from 1 Peter 3, verse 11. Seek peace and pursue it.
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Hey, I'm Tammy, bringing you a little humor for your Thursday. Okay, what did the frustrated cheese say? I'm fed up with this.

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Thank you. Thank you. 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

0: Ah, that was Matt Maher with Gonna Be All Right. Hey, I'm Tammy. And you know, sometimes you just gotta rename the road. You know, I once heard someone say, where you stare, you steer. And sometimes we just need a little perspective. About 10 years ago, my family and I went through a very difficult situation. And anytime somebody would say, how are you doing? We would say, man, this season's just really hard. And after a while, we just felt like we had to rename the season we were in because hard felt difficult and sometimes it felt dark. So instead of calling it a hard season, we called it a holy season because in that we knew that God was going to use this difficult thing to make something incredible. And just by changing our perspective, I will tell you, it began to change things for us. Literally, we saw him move in ways we never knew were possible. And he got so much glory because God, he never disappoints.
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0: That was Leanna Crawford and Hey, I'm Tammy on Life 100.7. You know, the other day I had someone ask, when did you follow Jesus? And literally out of my mouth, I said, oh, like 5 minutes ago. Because the truth of the matter is, our journey with Jesus is just that. It is for a lifetime, day by day, hour by hour, sometimes second by second. And we were never meant to do it alone. Maybe you could use some encouragement. Maybe you have questions. Well, you're already part of a family who prays for each other at lifeomaha.com. 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And hey, I want you to know this. God loves you just the way you are. 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
3: It puts Ronell in a good mood. 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

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Love this reminder from Jamie McDonald. Ain't no way that he's gonna let me down. Ain't no way. There ain't no shadow of a doubt.

0: Life 100.7. That was Jamie McDonald. And hey, I'm Tammy. All right, it's time for Things You Didn't Know, You Didn't Know. And today we are talking about the trusty can opener, something I'm sure you use in your kitchen often. Okay, did you know the first canned food was introduced in 1810? The first can opener, 1850. Yeah, I'm sure you're seeing what I'm seeing. 40 years of what? Opening cans with hammers and chisels and making a whole lot of mess. But then came Ezra Warner and gave the world the first can opener. Okay, now her alternative, I don't know if it was much better. Her version used a bayonet to hold the can in place while a sickle was moved round and around. Yeah, not exactly safe for the fingers, and thankfully, we've come a long way since then.
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3: 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And with my mental health the way it was last year, I really needed that. 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And it was wonderful to finally feel that.
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0: 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Hey, I'm Tammy, and a new school year, you know what that means. Lots and lots of opportunities. 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
3: 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Didn't Jesus say to love your neighbor as yourself? 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

0: Well, if you're going to be driving through Kansas this fall, you might want to look up into the sky. Life 100.7, because millions of monarch butterflies are going to be traveling through the state as they make their journey towards central Mexico. Yeah, they're making that journey to warmer weather. And apparently, Oklahoma and Texas have experienced nectar droughts, so there more of them are going through Kansas. Not sure about Nebraska. Probably won't see too many here. So I'm just saying, if you're going to be doing any traveling and going to be in Kansas, look for the butterflies. There could be a lot of them overhead. That would be a pretty thing to behold this fall. And yeah, that makes me smile.
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0: So have you ever been in a room with hundreds of other people and you're singing to Jesus? 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
3: It puts Ronell in a good mood. 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

I lost in the lie that it was up to me to make a name the world remembers. But Jesus is

0: It's Matthew West, Life 100.7. All right, I'm going to throw some phrases out. Maybe you've heard before. I'm not ready. I don't have enough resources. The timing isn't right. Sound familiar? I think we've all said those at different times. And one thing that often they're rooted in is just fear, right? Not knowing what's going to happen. There's an interesting verse in Ecclesiastes in the Old Testament, Ecclesiastes 11:4, which says, "Whoever watches the wind will not plant. Whoever looks at the clouds will not reap." It's basically, you know, we don't live as much in an agricultural society like they did, but it reminds us that waiting for perfect conditions will prevent us from ever moving forward. You know, if you wait for perfect weather, you'll never plant your seeds. If you're afraid that every cloud will bring rain, you'll never harvest your crops. Yet throughout the Bible, God has used imperfect people in imperfect situations to accomplish his will. Moses couldn't talk, or at least he didn't think he could. Gideon said, "I'm too young." Abraham said, "I'm too old." What excuse have you used or are you using recently? Maybe God's nudging you in a direction, and he just wants you to step out in faith, trusting him.
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1: Have you ever went through something in your life and later on you're like, yeah, I'm grateful for that, or I could see what God was doing? It's Life 100.7. Well, I came across a quote from Bob Goff recently where he said this. He said, embrace uncertainty. Some of the most beautiful chapters in our lives won't have a title until much later. So true, isn't it? We kind of slog and slug through with various things, and you and I are wondering what God is doing. There's just tons of uncertainty. But then later on, you look back and you're like, oh, okay, there's the title. That's what God was doing. That doesn't always happen, but perspective, right? The gift of time, often we see. And so I invite you to think about that for you. What is it that you're going through right now in your marriage, in your family life, with a friendship, with a job, whatever it is, at church, that you're just kind of struggling to see what God is doing? Could it be that we can embrace it and just trust God and know that, yeah, he's going to provide a title for it later, for that chapter?
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4: It puts Ronell in a good mood. 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

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Are you burning the candle at both ends? Something to think about from Psalm 127. In vain you rise early and stay up late, toiling for food to eat. For God grants sleep to those he loves.

0: perfectly.
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1: 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I'm raising my hand. It's just kind of human nature, whatever we're going through. I love to compare my problems with others and have a pity party. Well, someone said recently this, if everyone in the world wrote down their problems and put them into a hat, would you risk grabbing one or just keep your own? Would you pick somebody else's problem from the hat or say, I'm okay. I think I'd probably just pass and say, all right, I don't have it so bad, because man, what if I picked fill in the blank? Could be a whole lot worse.
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0: Katie Nicole, and have your way. It's Life 100.7. What are you doing on Friday night, November 20th? 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
3: There's no reason to struggle with a guilty conscience if we all agree that the rules don't matter anymore. Well, Dr. Tony Evans has a problem with that increasingly popular philosophy. He'll explain why as we spend 2 minutes with Tony.
4: What is righteousness? Righteousness is simply the standard that God requires for people to become acceptable to Him. It is a standard that God holds, and that standard is predicated on the truth. The truth is whatever God says about a matter. That is the truth, regardless of how many other people agree the other way. Righteousness is my response to that. In basketball, the goal is 10 foot high. It's 10 foot high. That is the standard. That is the standard of the basketball goal if you're playing basketball. If you lower the goal, you've lowered the standard. See, what many people do is they lower the standard, shoot, hit the shot, and think they did something. When they didn't operate by the standard, they adjusted the standard to a level that they could be happy with, shot it in there, and think they were okay. When that wasn't the standard, that was a negotiated standard, that was a human standard, that was a reduced standard, it wasn't the divine standard. And until you operate on God-based truth, which gives you the standard, you don't know whether you hit it right. Righteousness. Righteousness is the application of truth in the life of the believer. And it is meeting a God-based standard.
3: Of course, we can never meet that standard without grace and forgiveness through Christ. To learn how that works, visit TonyEvans.org and click on the word Jesus in the top menu. Dr. Evans will walk you through everything you need to know about being a real Christian. Then join us next time for 2 Minutes with Tony.
5: 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So what that means is that we're here even after everyone else leaves.
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5: Hey, I'm Chelsea Salafu, CEO of Heartland Hope Mission. 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And so she was still, when we showed up, had slept in her flooded apartment. 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Her family is now housed in stable housing. 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

0: Phil Wickham and Homesick for Heaven here on Life 100.7. You can hear the angels sing, can't you? I'm Bruce, getting ready to hand things over to Ben. More of those songs that really matter, that remind us of eternity. And I want to remind you of some truth from the Bible before I go. 1 Peter chapter 3 in verse 11, there's a simple little command. And I think something that you and I can seek to do even tonight. It says this: seek peace and pursue it. There you go. How does that look like for your life tonight? What does it look like to seek peace and pursue it?
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